up. 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

your mortgage, your ass on the floor now. Oh, you ain't know that. 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
2: Pop was here last week. He was talking about Brooklyn and the place Brooklyn was at, how they were really like thriving right now. But he was, you know, he was trying to pull people up with him. And he wasn't even to where he was about to be. He just was trying to, he was trying to get, I mean, he was on his, he was well on his way. It's just tragic. 20 years old, rest in peace, God bless Pop Smoke.

0: We come from the trenches, nigga. 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
1: Look, Tyler got the album of the year, for now. But Pop about to drop. I see the platinum in the clouds. Now Push about to drop, so real trappers stick around. 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

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Take off the Sandro, pay 5 days pay. Take off for the meal, Elefano. Take off the fuck flag, take off the with the iPad. Take off the allure, take off the unsure, take off the decisions I lack. Take off the fake deep, take off the fake woke, take off the I'm broke, I care. 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
0: Yeah. Show no love, feel no pain, loyalty to me and everything.
1: Nothing.
0: You not a baby in the same.
1: I just ain't one of the motherfucking world.
0: Yeah.
1: Fuck them niggas.

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You trample on my soul. Trample on my soul. Chicola, hola. 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I'll be dead when I'm strong. 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You don't the S, baby, and Chitam. 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I love, I fall. It's a crime or a crawl. Oh, my lover. Don't you know it's alright? You can love her. You can love me the same time. I grin better. Songs of T-Law, I-C-K-Y. You can't get close. Brandon, I boast. What I've got to boast about. Get a trap, so trap me, I got out. Security, social. Standing in government lines. Standing in government lines. Standing in government lines. I take what's mine. I taste what's mine, we know. Mud greedy, I love your ball. You trample on my soul. You trample on my soul. You trample on my soul. Kill me, queen. I guess strictly business. You kill me. Mama used to sit to the bread. Never won the award. That's not what we look towards. Your money, greedy. Chocola, hola. 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Comparison. Marathon. Song. Can't get close, bragging on boss. Whatever got a boss about, ghetto traps and trap me, I got out. Standing in government lines, standing in government lines. I take what's mine, your money, greedy. I trust you over all your money. Trap me, I got out. Ghetto traps and trap me, I got out. Standing government line.

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They don't want me back. 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Yeah.

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And if the good people knew, they would say,

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What are you gonna go for? What are you gonna go for? What are you gonna go for? 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

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Just gotta keep going. 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Keep them moving. Ain't no time to be scared. And even if you are, what fucking difference does it make? Run, nigga, keep going. You're just as heroic as those people that stormed the beach. So what's the excuse? I'm not good enough. I did something wrong. I'm not perfect. Nobody asked anyone to be perfect. We just asking people to be honest. You're a leader. Lead. Don't be afraid. We got your back.

0: 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Beat the odd like a drum. Run, run, better run.
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Just exactly what I'm gonna do. 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

future and on the day we all get to die together. Say it, who's in to bet on our future and on the day we all get to die together.

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This is Tussle-Maters saying, give it to me one time. 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

0: All right, that was that. 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

0: On a été à Madagascar, écouter la voix de Berry Lee, accompagné du groupe Zama, et à l'instant le crew italien Kmon Tigre, a invité le sax bariston Colin Stetson. 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
1: 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Almost empty, almost always gone. 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It's open, come in, wash away the sin. No more lazy sloth, this sad pig has had enough. 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Fracked! Gone no need, when stiff useless, when needed limp. Rhythmia, the hideous thing, gets it right in the classroom, but wrong in the examination hall. One use is that, damn it all, useless thing. All machines designed after it, all worse, none better, i.e. all shit. None work forever, none work a minute, worse with every use. Always chasing the first, always chasing the free, always chasing decency. Never adequate enough. Enough, enough. Come in, come in. Thank you.

all small town idols, village heroes. Victim to circumstance, where there's muck, there's money, where there's chance, there's corruption. Nothing that a tidy loan won't fix. Let's depict Michelangelo decomposing on

monasteries, ladyboys armed with cattle prods amid flocks of gormless tourists, letting loose howling gibbons on chiseled chins, clawing faces. These words are wasted scant, worth knowing it's not a war poem or bank loan or shank in the throat of a misquoted prime minister. Climbing social ladders with a chaplain, drinking dark ale on a terrace beside a raised road, overlooking fatal pile-ups on route to yoga retreats and cheating husbands. These days are all a detail to a hunting scene. See, nothing's only as it seems. Be the bigger man and be the damn fool. It's kind of all a con job and not an abstract one. It's a blag, preening pretty boys, pouting clothing catalogues. See, nothing's only as it seems. Preening pretty boys, pouting catalogues. Born upon a drawbridge, the sky wore blue robes. The evening now long past, red wine upon clothes. Your foe is now your friend again. This dream is but a life. It's been a long year here. How the hell?